0: We all have different skills, things that make us unique. And in the Minnesota Army National Guard, we combine all of that for a common mission, serving our home. I'm Sergeant First Class Cameron Riggs from Winona. We know strength isn't found alone. It comes when all of us fight for the same goal. When that goal is protecting what matters most, there is nothing stronger. What will you
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1: 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Make that change.

Etta James. Wow. What a vocalist she was. Sunday Kind of Love. That one's out to my good friend Woody. If he's listening, I trust that he is. The Genesis Jazz Orchestra performed

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No more hunger and thirst.

And then we had guitarist Ricardo Silveira with some very important friends, John Leftwich on bass, Hubert Loss on flute, and Kiko Freitas on drums. We heard a composition by Maestro Moacir Santos titled Kathy. Before that, we heard Miúcha, joined by Tom Jobim, with Samba do Avião, a classic.

Thank you. I Feel Pretty, Leif Pilser on the baritone saxophone. Barbara LaRonda playing the flugelhorn. And Bobby.